chariots and horses fit. The torch is lit. It's the scorpion portion, historical events. 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

Stay free.

0: Possibly a lot of rain this afternoon with thunderstorms, highs in the mid-80s, and lows about 75 degrees. It's 11:30 a.m. on WFDS. We're from the Dark Side Radio. This is Dave Rockin' Real as we take a caller. Caller, you're on the air.
1: Yeah. This is Ross from North, and I want to hear that tune by Redman. Can't wait. That tune a bomb, yo.
0: You got it. Coming from the Dark Side Radio, this is Can't Wait.

Yo, I said, switching up speeds like Bruce Lee riding a Fuji in a movie. 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

0: 81 clear. 8A14 clear.
1: 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Yeah, tell them to order a chest X-ray.
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0: All right, mind your tongue. 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
1: Tariq, boy, get your ass up.
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0: Y'all threw some rocks at me. 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Y'all crazy.
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0: But never that.
1: Never that.
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1: Never.
0: 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Y'all threw some rocks at me. 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
1: you know, Zee, Jaja soldier, not have no badger number. We lift our heads and give praises, collect water and lumber. Lamb's bread and incense, spend plenty time inside the love supreme. I man say race is a construct, Africanity is an advantage, see?
2: The blue-black encompasses, walking down the street, me and my circumferences. From imaginary to nothingness, that's what the budget is. Miracles have details, I let you decide what's spiritual by email. Stay aloof, the thinker thinks, the prover proves. 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

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Perhaps we attack there. Perhaps we attack there. 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I'm from the era they was outside yelling, get silly. So I got silly. No color theory, no wassily. No Vaseline was the offering. You know I'm off my rocker constantly. Keeping time, my soul philosophy. 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

keeping intervals equal. Shedding bark at the small like sequel. 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At the Grammar Jamboree, the setting sun looked like red fire through the trees. She was 45, looking 29. Said all them roots, herbs and flowers are worked with for the spirits they hold inside. To philosophize is to learn how to die. We won't go quietly in the prime of my entirety, dining on every morsel of time. We know now what we always knew then, that's time. We know now what we always knew then, that's time. We know now what we always knew then, that's time. We know now what we always knew then, that's time.

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2: Monty is a man now. I think I'm old enough to understand now. Drinking Parmesan with her hat turned backwards. Motorola Pager off-white guest jacket. Blue Air Maxes, gold chains and curl kits. 93 Nissan wax job, the earliest. Big social, big personality, vocal. Played the underground verbatim and stayed local. Monty is a man now. I watch him and his girl hold their hands down. Tipping the avenues under streetlights made his. Thinking I want me a bad bitch when I get big. They hug on the corner like California came cold. Hand all of a skirt, cars whistling down the road. See, my auntie is a man now. Slight bravado. Scratching the likes from Lotto. Hoping that she pull up tomorrow so I can hang out in the front seat. 6x9s keeping the music up under me. My auntie is a man now. Ask my mama why my uncles don't like him that much. And at the parties, why they always want to fight him that much. She said, ain't no telling. Niggas always been jealous because he had more women. More money and more attention made more envy. Calling him anything but broke was less offending. My auntie is a man now. I think I'm old enough to understand now. Drinking Parmesan with her hat turned backwards. Back when it was comedic relief to say faggot. Faggot, faggot, faggot, we ain't know no better. Elementary kids with no filter, however. My auntie became a man and I took pride in it. She wasn't gay, she ate pussy and that was the difference. That's what I told my friends in second grade. She picking me up from school, they stare at her in the face. They couldn't comprehend what I grew accustomed. We pull off bumping quick like it was nothing. My auntie is a man now, what a relationship. I grew up fast, I needed no one to babysit. He gave me some cash, then gave me some game. Sherry freshened on the dash, I never complained. She even cut my hair at the pad, was loving my fade. The first person I seen write a rap, that's when my life had changed. House full of demos, smoke stuck on the window. Cameras on the microphone, all women and men know. My auntie was a man now, we cool with it. The history had trickled down and made us ignorant. My favorite cousin said he's returning the favor and following my auntie with the same behavior. Demetrius is Marianne now. He's more confident to live his plan now. But the family in disbelief this time, convincing themselves he ain't living discreet, he's fine. They said they never seen it in him, but I seen it. The Barbie dolls played off reflection of Venus. He built a wall so tall you couldn't climb over. He didn't laugh as hard when the kids start joking. Faggot, faggot, faggot, we ain't know no better. Middle school kids with no filter, however. I had to be very mindful of my good cousin. I knew exactly who he was, but I still loved him. Demetrius is Marianne now. I mean, he's really Marianne. Even took things further, changed his gender before Bruce Jenner was certain. Living his truth, even if it meant see a surgeon. We didn't talk for a while, he seemed more distant. Wasn't comfortable around me, everything was offensive. But I recall, we both had a sixth sense of humor made raw. But time changes all. Demetrius is Marianne now. Remember church Easter Sunday. I sat in the pew, you had stronger faith. More spiritual and enthused, we're living life straight. Which I found ironic cause the pastor didn't see him the same. He said my cousin was going through some things. He promised the world we living in was an act on abomination. And Demetrius was to blame. I knew you was conflicted by the feelings of preacher man. Wondering if God still call you a decent man. Still you found the courage to be subservient just to anoint. Until he singled you out to prove his point. Saying Demetrius is Marianne now. Church, his auntie is a man now. It hurt you the most cause your belief was close to his words, forcing me to stand now. I said, Mr. Preacher Man, should we love thy neighbor? The laws of the land of the heart was greater. I recognize the

so it was all forgiven. I said them F-bombs, I ain't know any better. Mistakenly, I ain't think that you know any different. See, I was taught words was nothing more than a sound if ever they was pronounced without any intentions. The very second you challenge

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Sometimes it feels so good to do the wrong thing. Of all things to be thinking about, all things. Tired of being scared of what tomorrow.

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But the truth is, our boy has come just far enough not to give up. When you're closer to the end than to the beginning, there's no turning back. Keep pushing, Mr. Kraft. We'll be watching.

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Street life a trapping, but my daddy wasn't born a pastor. Need greener pastures, still waiting on the rapture. I'm never lonely, even my daydreams is haunted. I keep getting smaller houses, but I won't find peace till the Lord allows it. Wait until the Lord allows it. Wait until the Lord allows it. Wait until the Lord allows it. Wait until the Lord allows it. Wait until the Lord allows it. Wait until the Lord allows it. Wait until the Lord allows it. Wait until the Lord allows it. What's success but guilt and stress? Ain't too many niggas had to live with that. Moving on from what you love, knowing you'll never get them feelings back. Heartbroken, but your ego's still intact. Dark soul, business black. 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No yellow brick road, just public housing. Can you please come post my bail? 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No, you say you wish me well, but I really doubt it. Who really bout it? Can't wait to see. And if I don't come home tonight, just pray for me. Pray for me. Pray for me. Pray for me. Pray for me. Pray for me. Pray for me. Pray for me. Pray for me. Pray for me.

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Sheesh. We reimagined our schemes.

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ball. 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Quasimodo wanna see y'all on a seesaw. 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I'll be a hunchback with a lunch sack, and you can't manger le beat that. Back on the beanstalk, Jack. You ain't a giant or the leader of the pack. Bit back wolf, let me find my bearings. 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Blood miscarriages. Animated in 8-bit, staring it. Laminated for backstage, sharing it. All access to excess derelict.

0: Well, it's all in the way you look at it. To some, this century will be known as the age of the atom. To others, as the age of flight or the age of electronics. But in a very legitimate sense, the century may become known for all posterity as the golden age.
1: Yeah, what's up? This is your boy Tajay from the Soulful Mischief Crew, Hieroglyphics Massive Worldwide, you know what I'm saying? We're getting ready to do this urban renewal. 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
1: Oh, you can feel the glow. 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
2: Death adders nipping epiphanies late at night. A paper plane against a storm. It's a deadly taking flight. 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I'm patient.

only waiting for rolling credits. 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I think it's crazy how you made me. This is not the final form. I'm about to bask in all my ugliness. These horns I adorn. Flawed logic, promise hollow as a shell from the cicada sleep. Monsters in the bakery, you talk too much, don't play with me. Maintain my face through the cadences. Disgusted with the norm, I guess a jaded does as jaded is. Money take a dip into the sacrilege. Thick skin, a line of sight, it drifted through the basilisk. Stone spark the flintlock, grown some out the hemlock. For all intents and purposes, I'm grown, it should have been stopped. Talk crazy, catch a slug to the cheek. This shit too fast for you to grasp, but caught you clutching the streaks. You talking pump fakes, hesitation, palm full of pig skin. Fetishizing pain, that shit you bark and I lift it. That's it that you wouldn't expect. I'm hearing whales screaming out in every single tongue. And I can't understand a word, but I can take a couple guesses. I can try to empathize or I can turn it to a weapon. Life is fray when you're flying close to the sun. And I can't understand the message, but I swear I fucking tried. The only thing I fucking learned is they only love you when you die, bro. Why?

0: little louder. 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Say, classy.
1: Over here?
0: No, just stay right here. Not too close to the mic. Okay, go. Classy.
1: Classy.
0: Louder.
1: Gassy.
0: It sounds like gassy. Try again.
1: Body then.
0: Stop. I need you guys to be serious. Just hit your head on my knee. You okay?
1: Yeah.
0: Okay. You guys ready?
1: Yeah.

quite some time now. En route to work is the only time that I wind down. I feel like Caesar on a quest to make Rome bigger. I played in trees as a child that could never climb down. Becoming introspective, I need to be more selective. I'm way too nice, got me feeling bad to ignore a message. I traded secrets for homies I really thought could keep it. The minute I leave and they steal my dreams and they try to sell it. I can't tell.

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I'm talking Hendrix, talking Davis, talking Marvin Gaye. They were kings, but the coping, they became a slave. Know that I got it in me. Don't pass me a shot of whiskey. Anything

0: hip-hop.
1: It's God to nature's fall that man attempts to prevail over his fellow man. Let us remember that God is wise. Would you mind repeating? God is wise. And as long as God is wise, we will prevail over all other races.

Latino is without caste the first, get out of our country. Oh, the hypocrisy. Another tongue-in-cheek oath to democracy to help normalize the day-to-day atrocities. By the law of the land, it's planned by the man upstairs from Lachem with the long blonde hair. Oh, the irony. All these multi-culti hating whiteys who fetishize some brown on Bible. AKA, bless the USA. In the true blue blood to trust American way. Hate in the name of love. Sin ain't a sin if the pen puts them versus us. From under the ship to behind the truck. Behind the truck to the back of the bus. Now we making it by going back where we was. Progress is a long road, so buckle up, cause it's the law. It's the law, nigga. It's for me, it's for you, it's for all niggas. If God made the law, you should follow it. Just like God made this dick, you can swallow it. Bless the law. It's the law, nigga. It's for them, it's for they, it's for all niggas. If God made the law, you should follow it.

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Both of the hate served on plates by the same chefs. The death feeding open wounds, open flames. Can handle the truth, what they do to the least they do. To the chief and the priest that they need release. Bonds and bonds, but our minds are all fucked. Being a tried is a

shooting dice with Kanye in a MAGA hat. The real niggas in they Gucci couldn't handle that. Two real niggas in Ralph Lauren trying battle rap. That ass beef for the mind ain't the whole kettle fat. Get mad, my G, he didn't get the message. Went to the beauty supply store to buy more oppression. The rigs out of mind, the most lethal list of weapons. I'ma need me some more white privilege and good credit. Go, y'all.

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Rum Style Bob and Claudia, they get all my love. 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

0: It's something about first time hearing your favorite artist, or they become to be your favorite artist after like a long time, or it's instantaneous. Like I know when the first time I heard Michael Jackson, Marvin Gaye, Diana Ross, Chaka Khan, Stevie Wonder, like N.W.A. What the fuck is this shit, kid? 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
1: These people don't see the problem until when it comes to their doorstep.
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1: Well, I don't know. I think I've done many albums in my lifetime. Some have been good, some have been bad, some have given people much inspiration. And some have inspired people sexually, some have inspired people spiritually. The thing that's important is that, as I said before, that I reach whatever plateau I'm supposed to reach, so that my credibility is number one, and when I finally do have something to say.
2: All right, coming up now, another request.
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2: 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A new arrangement of a great oldie in rhythm and blues.

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1: Same
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1: Same bullshit, different
0: don't
1: day.
0: Don't stack your chips with real
1: My dukes
0: chocolate.
1: Don't understand the hustle. Yo, Ever since I graduated 5 years ago, she been on my case about everything. Getting a better job, getting out of this neighborhood, keeping an eye on my sister, whatever. But yo, as soon as I get my record deal, everybody's gonna know what time it is. Especially my boy True. He had his chance. He even taught me how to rhyme. But he gave up like a sucker. He blames me for his quitting. Yo, I couldn't help it if people thought I was doping at him. Regardless, we supposed to be like brothers. One for all for one. Jealous or not, that's still my nigga. Yo, all I know is this. Thursday, I got this meeting with the Roof. Yo, it's gonna be on, that's my word. Only one problem. I gotta scrape up a fucking G before Wednesday to finish the demo. Fortunately, my boy True got dough. He should be able to lace me until I get this record deal. He knows I'm good for it. We're like brothers.
0: Just make some money, baby, and be a man.
2: Tariq, True's here.
3: Hey, yo, what up, Dunn? Oh, hello, Miss Jenkins. I swear, no matter what time of day it is, you always look radiant.
0: Oh, boy, stop. You boys better be getting on your way.
3: You're right, man. Hey, Tariq, you ready?
1: Yo, let's be out.
0: And Tariq, you remember what I told you.
4: All right, Ma.
1: Little did I know, this ride to work would change my life forever.
3: Hey, yo, Dunn, what's up? You looking a little tired. What's up? Yo, you was up again late last night with that studio shit, right?
1: Yeah, man. You know I got that meeting with the Woo next week. I just want to make sure I got that bomb shit, you know what I'm saying? You know how
3: all
1: I
3: right.
1: do.
3: All right, I hear that. So how's it coming?
1: You know, I'm glad you asked. Yeah, I'm almost done. I just got to put the lyrics and mix this one joint, and then remix the two joints I played you last week. But check it. I'm going to need your help, though.
3: What, rhyming?
1: Nah, nothing like that. I need you to loan me this G.
3: Say word.
1: Word, I'm saying. You know I'm good for it. You know I'ma hit you up as soon as I get this deal.
3: So let me peep what you get.
1: Yo, bust.

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1: Hey, what's up? 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
0: Man, you're late. The record is already open.
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3: Yeah.

0: السلام عليكم ورحمة الله وبركاته أكيد. And we say لا حول ولا قوة إلا بالله. There is no might nor power except with Allah. May Allah keep you close. May Allah keep you strong. May Allah keep you patient on the straight path. Be well, Akim.
1: I asked you before not to come down to my laboratory while I'm busy with my experiment.

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1: 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Look at it, Dad. What do you see? What do you see? Say it. Say it.
2: Well, it's a face.
1: Yeah, but what kind of face?
2: Pale, pasty, psychotic.
1: No, Dad. It's a neatly chiseled, well-groomed, drop-dead, handsome face. Sparkles, professional male model.

0: professional male model.
1: You must be another handsome boy graduate.
2: Oh my God, they're gorgeous.
1: You must be another handsome boy graduate.
2: Oh my God, they're gorgeous.
1: You must be another handsome boy graduate. You must be another handsome boy graduate. You must be another handsome boy graduate. You must be another handsome boy graduate.
3: I'm gonna become a male model. I'm like a rough diamond that just needs a little polishing, that's all. And that's exactly what handsome boy modeling school is gonna do for me.
2: Oh my God, they're gorgeous.
1: You must be another handsome boy graduate. You must be another handsome boy graduate.
4: Handsome boy modeling school wants handsome fellas to train to become successful male models. 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
2: Oh my God, they're gorgeous.
1: You must be another handsome boy graduate.
2: Oh my God, they're gorgeous.
1: You must be another handsome boy graduate.
2: Oh my God, they're gorgeous.

0: 5.
1: Yeah, this is ambulance number 405. 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I'm bringing him in.

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1: Yo, it's a samurai showdown. 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
2: Yeah.
1: Hey, DTN, how dare you challenge me? 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

0: feel like nobody wants something from me.
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a couple P's, spend an awful lot of Gouda. 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I got fatty allegations, stone for the heart of Jupiter. Of course it slides Medusa, man, that's why I'm not a loser. But on L.A. De La Cruz to my little broski off the quality. Tennis chains on me, must been working on their volley. But in metronome, and shorty think I'm a Svengali. Sell a feature, probably pay a couple months of rent. I beat the jam, bare hand on my plate. Steve Largent told my truffle plug to hit me if he ever won a vent. His new recruits struggling to pick up on the sense. These hand pressing pants function same way as a blend. Niggas trying to see the compo, but they thwarted by the tents. Multi-berry medley, case them niggas want a hint. Just don't press up on the plate, my brother Daniel, leave you minced. Niggas might get vertigo from staring at the prints on his damn flashes, button up on finest at the creek. Bring it to my tailor, cause it need a couple tweaks. Point right at my waggy belly when he asked about my physique. My marble score elite, checked it on the OMI database. Catch me in the glaze, using A5 Denver Gator bait. When I count this chicken, I fall deeply in the theta state. The friction got my fingers listed day to day. Yeah, camel bone spoon for the gold beluga. Grab a couple P's, spend an awful lot of Gouda. Checkerboard duffel look like Twix without the nougat. I got fatty allegations, stone for the heart of Jupiter. Camel bone spoon for the gold beluga. Grab a couple P's, spend an awful lot of Gouda. Checkerboard duffel look like

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2: Here we go. 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

0: Can you hear me?
1: Yeah.
2: Hey, listen.
3: Oh, give it to me. Give it to me.

We're coming to you live from the Scottish Rite Temple near the intersection of Crenshaw and Wiltshire, where, as you can see in the background, military personnel are mobilized and awaiting orders. Despite the quiet and a deceptive calm, tension is still thick in the air after last night's concert and rebellion. The incident was allegedly sparked by police officers trying to shut down a reportedly peaceful concert by hip-hop artist Dilated Peoples. We'll keep you updated with any new developments. For Triclops Media Watch, this is Harry Allen, hip-hop activist and media assassin. And now, proper propaganda.

0: Jeff, Thierry.
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1: Surrender. 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Surrender. Sir. My emotions get staunch when they can. I know it's all on my hands. Gotta give God a chance to walk along the Berlin Wall with a woman I can call a friend. Conversation lift me out of places where I often land. I'm so content, count blessings in my mama hands. Judging off the way my life looking, it make a lot of sense. Got a lot to live for, the discourse heaven sent. I've been in them psych wars, trying to get a grip. This what living life for, I call it what it is. I see it how I see it, gave me meaning to exist. I am flesh, but a spirit, I appear to be remiss. To the next man who carry all his fears to the cliff. Let it fly, set aside all a nigga did. Living through a genocide as real as it get. Can't deal cause the pain take tears in the wind. Mazes of the mind, gracious divine youth. My kind don't decline, my wits giving hindsight. Divine light, spring in the rights. Give life, give twice like the first time breathing. Trauma and hereditary demons I'm healing. From Portobello Road to Ealing. 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Surrender. Sir. Surrender. Sir. Surrender.
2: 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He held onto the shovel, wanting to move, to do something, but he did not know what.

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1: Man, I'm doing bad myself, man. 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
0: Man, you bigger than me, man. You better get a job or something.
1: What you gonna do with a quarter anyway?
2: Find a welfare line or something.
0: Rob somebody.
1: Job, nigga. McDonald's is hiring.
3: Need something to eat.
2: I don't know what you're saying, man.
1: I can't help you.
0: Oh. Nothing happened.
3: Don't y'all kiss my ass, didn't you, little young motherfuckers?
0: You decrepit bitch. 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

0: 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I ain't bragging, I ain't boasting, it's the way it is. Better guard your kids, guard your face, better guard your body. We want the place, we here. Fuck bitches, it's Young Money.
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1: What you thinking, Holmes?
0: Until he turns around,
2: watch
0: Holmes.
2: Watch out.
1: All right, I got your back on. Let's go.
0: Come on, let's go.
1: Let's do it.

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1: 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Suspects nowhere.

hip, hip-hop.

And I would say even more shockingly, African-American youth who are somehow allowing its tradition to slip away from them. It used to be when I was a kid that everybody in the neighborhood was somehow into this music. They all knew who Miles was. They all knew something about Charlie Parker and J.J. Johnson. But today we're into another era. Young people are rapping hip-hop. I've got nothing against that. It's just that I think that there's a reason for that. Partly, it's economic. When I was a kid, you could buy a saxophone for $500. And today, it costs

0: Charlie?
1: Yeah, what's up, dude?
0: Hey, do you have the install disk for CS 1.5?
1: Oh, yeah, totally, man. Here you go. Oh, I've also got Quake 3 Arena. You want that?
0: Oh, dude, hey! Oh, it's Brian! Hey, what's up, Brian?
2: Hey, guys, what's happening?
0: Hey, what's up, dude?
2: Hey, I brought snacks. I brought some Mountain Dew, some shit to snack on. Let's fucking do this. I've got my computer.
0: Hell yeah!

Trust my spirit, intuition, gut feeling and suspicion. I am on a mission, reading books for ammunition. Mind unlocked and loaded, potent, explosive. I can be what I want to be, anything I set myself free. I have always known that I hold the keys, but when the penny drops, it set my mind at ease. Connect.

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We out, we out, ride. We out, we out.

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Not away, because there's no such place. Because if there was, I would have found it by now. Because it's easier to run, easier than staying and finding out you're the only one who didn't run. Because running will be the way your life and mine will be described, as in the long run, or as in having given someone a run for his money, or as in running out of time, time, time, time, time, time. Because running makes me look like everyone else, though I hope there will never be cause for that. Because I will be running in the other direction, not running for cover. Because if I knew where cover was, I would stay there and never have to run for it. Because the thing I fear cannot be escaped, eluded, avoided, hidden from, protected from, gotten away from, not without showing the fear as I see it now. Because closer, clearer, no sir, nearer, because of you and because of that nice that you quietly, quickly be causing. Because I always feel like running. And because you're going to see me run soon. And because you're going to know why I'm running, then you'll know then.

0: said anything yet?
1: Not really. He was picked up in a state of shock. He was babbling incoherently all the way back in the helicopter.
2: I'm a rider, tailspin, vocal desire.

Verse 2 says, you only have I known of all the families of the earth. Therefore, I will punish you for all your iniquities. So until we come back to these commandments, until you come back to these commandments, we're going to feel this way. We're going to be under this curse. Because he said he's going to punish us, the so-called blacks, Hispanics, and Native American Indians, are the true children of Israel. We are the Israelites according to the Bible. The children of Israel, he's going to punish us for our iniquity, for our disobedience, because we chose to follow other gods. That as a man chasing his son, so the Lord thy God chasing thee. So just like you are chasing your own son, he's going to chasten you because he loved you. So that's why we get chastised. That's why we're in the position that we're in. Until we come back to these laws, statutes, and commandments and do what the Lord says, these curses is going to be upon us. We're going to be at a lower state in this life that we live here and today in the United States of America. I love you, family, and I pray for you. God bless you.

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1: Understand, young folks, when you put property rights ahead of human rights, understand you're tampering with nature. That's right. 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

0: fuck what you said, motherfuck what you say. 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I'm 3-6, smoke green piff, roll 3 splits for the ride home. 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

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The noise, nah, niggas isn't choice. They be pickers and boy scouts. 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I think they fear me, they should join they militia. 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

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You come alive online, you die a couple times, it's fine. 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I'm fine, you're fine, we are, we're fine. 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

You can see it any night on the nightly news. Some punks think they're big bad dudes, commit some crimes and power abuse. Those punks that think they're big bad dudes don't serve a day, don't do no time. They get away, and that's a crime. You call that justice, you call that fair. Now dig me, brother, listen here. Only way the working man will ever get his justice is on the street. Gotta meet the punk on the battlefront. Gotta beat the punk, the street justice. Gotta meet the punk on the battlefront. Gotta beat the punk, the street justice. When I left for work, I thought things were cool, with the wife at home and the kids at school. I walked down the street, got on the bus, put my coin in the box, and God we trust. I'm a working man and I do my job. I pull my weight and I work real hard. For the things I have paid the price in sweat and blood.

about 10 to 8. Worked till 12, then I took a break. Worked straight through till the boss came by, put his hand on my shoulder and he looked me in the eye. Said, listen man, you got a call, take it in my office just down the hall. I looked at the clock, it was 4:10, and that was all he said, he didn't say anymore. Was my brother-in-law on the line? He said, hey man, you better make some time and come on home as fast as you can. And I dropped the phone and I rang. I ran past the trucks unloading in the alley. I ran as fast as my legs could carry me. I ran through the streets of no man's land, burnt out place where tenements stand. Gotta meet the punk on the battlefront. Gotta beat the punk, street justice. Gotta meet the punk on the battlefront. Gotta beat the punk, street justice. I was not prepared for the things I saw when I opened up the apartment door. The TV was in pieces, the furniture was scattered. Mirrors were all busted up and window panes were shattered. My kids were in the bedroom, they were beat up bad. With tears in his eyes, my little boy said, we did all we could, we put up a fight. And I took him in my arms and I told him he did right. Then I picked up my daughter and she started to cry. She said, daddy, oh daddy,

She was bruised all over, cuts on her hand. I gotta tell you, brother, it was more than I could stand. She was taken by the medics out of the kitchen, taken by a stretcher in a terrible condition. She looked like a ghost as they moved her through the hall. And when I saw her face, I saw the writing on the wall. I saw it on her lips, I read it in her eyes. Said, my God, I've been compromised. A cut will heal, a graze will heal, a bruise will heal, and a scrape will heal. But a woman's virtue is her pride. Oh my God, she's been compromised. Gotta meet the boss on the battlefront. Gotta beat the boss, street justice. Gotta meet the boss on the battlefront. Gotta beat the boss, street justice. Well, the next thing that happened was the cops arrived. This brother cop comes and pulls me aside and says, brother, I'm sorry, and it looks real sincere. Now dig what I'm saying, make sure you read me clear. For you to see is something that is terrible and cruel, but it ain't no exception, it's more like a rule. Go to the precinct and you know what they'll say. This happens here 24 hours a day. No one's Kia, ain't no big deal. Some lady was raped, but her scars were here. And let's say, brother, that we catch the punk and you take him to court and all that junk. Think about it, brother, think about it good. This here ain't like Hollywood. We're living in the U.S. of hypocrisy, where the innocent pay and the criminals go free. Gotta meet the punk on the battlefront. Gotta beat the punk, street justice. Gotta meet the punk on the battlefront. Gotta beat the punk, street justice. Well, I heard his words and I thought it out. Believe me when I tell you that I had my doubts. But in the end I did what I was brought up to do. I took it through the system of the red, white, and blue.

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0: Yeah, I like that.

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Type of shit to make me put a verse down. 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Thought it wasn't hard for me, but every day it is. Heartbreak, such a dark place, but we stay in it. What I'm saying is exactly what I say is, I found you. I feel your presence when I'm not around you. Queen in your city, they need to crown you. Holy water, baby, let me drown you. Fire and water, I gotta allow you. Burn out, then reappear. Light still guiding you home, you know I'm there. And rest assured, if you ever needed help or just need a place to hide, no, I'll keep it to myself.

Yeah. The Bronx Puerto Rican Prince, whip a whip from the fantastic ever so romantic five MCs, Cold Crush Brothers. I say those two names because they go synonymous, you know, fantastic Cold Crush. My DJ's the grand with the Theodore, the inventor, Scratch. And I am, and I consider myself a mason in the game, laying down one of the first bricks in this here hip hop game. Actually, my first involvement was with you and Invincible, Finale and Invincible. That was my first involvement in Detroit. MCs are master ceremonies, first and foremost. You are the ringmaster. You are the one who's calling the shots. You keep the pace. You the one that keep the party moving. I live a culture. I'm hip-hop till the day I die, as long as the Lord bless me. And I got a voice, and I can stand. I don't care if I got a cane. You call me old daddy cane, you know. But I'm going to be able to stand on stage and talk. I'm going to do it because that's all I do. And that's what I do. Do not copy what you hear. Be yourself, and definitely, positively, without a doubt, try to be as innovative as possible. Be creative. That's it, man. Without that, you're just another somebody who's trying to do it. You either gonna try, or you gonna make it. You know.

I got the Brooklyn house, sat in the cell, niggas was wilding. I was pissed off. I was like, but I don't know how many minutes away from being in the system 72 hours without being housed, nigga. My cases were about to be thrown out. But still, you know what I'm saying? Them niggas brought me upstairs and, you know, sure enough back then, you know what I'm saying? That's, you know, how it was with me. I had my little stash and I was able to make bail, my nigga. You know what I'm saying? But I was fucking in jail. You know what I'm saying? And it was, you know, it's been quite a few birthdays, you know what I'm saying, up in there, man. But, you know, it's all good, man. Funny shit.

populace. 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I'm 40,000 leagues under, stuffed in this sarcophagus. Coughing ominous articles under waterfalls. Prisms caught my eye, it was love at first optical. Bottomless homages to life, these people die for it. But I'ma hit on all these bitches in the sky for it. Sharper than a sliver of light in a broken soul. They cut into my skin like faces on a totem pole. I swear to God I saw my dead friends in sand dunes. The faces blew away in the wind, I knew they had to. It's called never giving up when all the pieces in the background are crumbling to dust.

0: taking giant leaps, making plans, assumes higher beings or absent. Dismemberment, scars, lashes, men remembering lapses, gap crossings, fast tracking, lapsing, a dead spin landing, crashing a mattress, padding, grasping for straws, drowning in thoughts asking while not understanding laws. Still mad attractive, this backstage, no applause, that's passé, my capstone needs front page, no namastes, I'm torn, almost halfway, little hood nigga dodging bullets in the high blood sugar with the truants, that head is wits about him, notes on the hurler to hit the heartstrings, but don't victimize, the picture time, photo finish, with high resolve, sky's the limit, when you recall, big stream was from the sauce of the earth. A spinning rock just skipping across the pond. Is it the ripple or is it the launch? All of it bigger than I ever thought. Than I ever thought. A spinning rock just skipping across the pond. Is it the ripple or is it the launch? All of it bigger than yes. I ever thought. Than I ever
1: Me
0: thought.
1: Me and my tribe sitting outside, barely hit five. It's early, unnerving. I'm yelling already, cause really can't tell if they hear it or heard me. Pending decision will say if I'm worthy. Maybe too wordy. Can't see the message, it's never this clear. Around wreckage, I search, but it's dirty. Instead, I just hang on this perch where they stirred me. Not cause I'm carrying, not cause they heard of me. Led by absurdity. And certainly fed by those urging me. Just got a feeling that in at my courtesy. Pay me with perjuries, yet to have surgery. My lungs feel as close, so I choose what I smoke. And I do that shit hurriedly. I know that it's hurting me. Notice the hurtful things, hurdle the hurtful dream. Skirt of the curdling, don't cry for milk's sake. OG told me put oats in my milkshake. Like the lactose is a steel cage, I'm still a steel age. Take me to Whole Foods, feeding my whole crew. I ain't gon' hold you, been hard to tell who to tell what I go through. Been hard to tell who to tell.

There's a grave inside your mouth to press against. I was looking for religion, I'm no saint from where the rain will go away. Press to stain the solar cake, my vision blurry, stomachache. Never working on this day, I'm in the corner bathing grey. Save a name that plays up in the cards, flood that shiny razor's force. Cutting up these things I held, these shots of baby's name and force. Stained the forest, bloody rags upon my skin. Fuzzy slip on down my head, I hear the scream, no sound effect, I'm down in red. I'm in the ends, trying to put the steel down again. 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

0: Excuse me, mate. 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
0: Yeah, just over there.

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4: Right,
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I told you before, the only reason I ever set foot in the store was for you to chit chat, opposite to track. I wish I could hit the rewind button to bring days back to when there was no confusion. Back when it was me, you, Doe, and music. I picked the wrong direction to move in. Hope one day soon again we choose to blend. Yeah. Probably thought I was just playing, right? It's real. Yeah, you know who you are. I'm trying to pick you up, have a drink at the bar. Come on, let me know what the deal is, huh? Cause if you're busy today, we can do it tomorrow. Yeah, you know who you are. I'm trying to pick you up, have a drink at the bar.

0: 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Yeah. 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You already know. Still real.
1: Yeah, you know who you are. I'm trying to pick you up, have a drink at the bar. Come on, let me know what the deal
2: my
1: is.
2: My brothers
1: you busy
2: and
1: today,
2: sisters,
1: you do it tomorrow.
2: If you yeah, would allow me tonight, I would like for you to focus your attention to the verb.

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All that shit trash rap. You started as empowerment, I'm feeling now it's past that. Yes, I'm with sexual expression if any's fine lashback. But this proper prostitution, always asking where the cash at. 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
1: If you listen to what black people are singing religiously, it is a clue as to what is happening to them sociologically. 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

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When the unseen became vivid. Of different flesh, same spirit. It's like a lyric by Stevie Wonder. Through innovation.

are the ones from the generation of the children that was moved from creation and saw the sight. I know that we're from the original state. The status is us, cannot replace us, cannot mistake us. The melanin skin, someone with the coil of the hair, the antenna. But foundation is strong, you know, and I come from the Caribbean, immigrant. Migrate, for something greater than great, man underestimates, you know, the eyes open wide because you have to see from every side. It wasn't equal justice until you have to work harder than hard and hard and hard. It never really stop, you know, man. So what's next? Let me tell you that. 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This AI, artificial intelligence, why would you want intelligence to be artificial? Isn't truth, nature, naturalness, isn't this what you defend?

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0: you feel me? 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
1: Behold what was hidden from the wise and the prudent. 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

0: Hi, Big L. Pardon the technical difficulties.
1: Check it out.
0: Yeah.
1: Check it out. 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
0: Come on, put your man on so you can do it together.
1: All right. Yeah. Set it off.

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